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1: It's Post Deep, Blake Shelton, Wayne D, Tay. Got a very special guest coming to hang out this weekend. Details on that in a few minutes. First, Megan Maroney. Song is called Medicine.

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1: 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Kenny Chesney joins us. That's tomorrow night, 7 o'clock, right here for iHeart Country House Party.

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1: Hey, what's up? My name is Wayne D. She's Tay. All the new country music gonna land here first. That's just the way we roll around here. Check out this one from our buddy Cody Johnson. The song, it's called Horseback.
2: 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Hotter than the red on the cattle brand. Cause she's a gold digger with a quick trigger. A cast iron skillet.

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Hey, it's Wayne, D, and Tay. 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
1: 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I settled a money fight between two show members. 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
1: That's Alan Langley called Loving Life Again. You love new country music. Well, you're in the right spot for it. It's Wayne D, Tay. Shout out to Kenny Chesney. Yesterday was all about his world premiere, right? 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
1: And we appreciate y'all hanging out. There's so many different sodas now. And then there's also dirty sodas and all that. Well, I don't know if I'm down for this soda collab.
2: Yeah, this shouldn't be in liquid form.
1: It's disgusting. But maybe you disagree. We'll find out in just a couple of minutes as Tay shares that story.

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1: 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Kenny Chesney stopped by the studio. I settled a money fight between two show members. 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
1: And he just announced a massive tour. We're hoping we can get him in studio soon to talk about it. Dylan Scott got a brand new song called Dear Big City.

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1: There's Morgan Wallen and Ben by now. It's Wayne DT. It's just after 11 o'clock. Hopefully your Friday's been awesome. Ours is better because you let us hang out. True story. Brantley Gilbert now. Song is

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1: 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I settled a money fight between two show members. 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
1: 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That story and more on the way. Kind of

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1: The old weekend checklist. Load up the cooler. Ignore that honey-do list. Yeah. What else we got here? Oh, yeah. Play some country music. Nice and loud, too. Pioneer Valley's Country. 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

0: Pioneer Valley's Country, Kicks 100.9. Yes, the weekend is here. How about we get it rolling with some good news? What do you say? Stay tuned for two songs, and I'll share it with you.
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Pioneer Valley's Country, Kix 100.9. So what is it in your life that concerns you? 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
1: 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And Granger Smith is the voice that keeps the night going strong. 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
1: Granger, this is Julie from Carroll, Iowa. I enjoy your show so much. I get up early every morning just to listen to you. Thank you very much for all you do.
0: Hey, Julie, you know I love Iowa. Thank you so much for calling.

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Kix 100.9, Pioneer Valley's country. It was on this day that we had the first televised presidential debate. Do you know who that was between? Hang on, we'll talk about that, plus some other things that went down on this day in history coming up in two songs.

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1: Hey, Granger, this is Brett. 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Figure I'd call and say good morning. Have a great day.
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Okay, we're going to talk about this in two songs. What's something that eases your mind? Keeping this conversation going. 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
1: Okay, topic of the hour, asking this question. I want you to call me. I'll put you on the air. I've got my producer, the Ant-Man, sitting with me. And the question is this. What is something that eases your mind? Something that makes you feel a little bit better about the current situation you're in? 866-607-8383.
2: Things that ease my mind as a truck driver, as funny as it may sound, is I go for a drive. I load the side-by-side up, not necessarily a drive, and load the side-by-side up and head out to the desert and blast through the desert at 90 miles an hour and get my head clear, pull over, look at the stars. You know, you might end up 15 miles away from camp in a hurry, so that's what I do to clear my mind, man. You guys be safe out on the road tonight.
1: Yeah, doing a little driving, a little desert driving.
3: I'm going to get out of this truck and ease my mind. I'm going to get in the side-by-side.
1: Yeah.
3: All right.
1: It goes 90 miles an hour?
3: That's pretty cool. I didn't know that.
1: Yeah, it's crazy.
3: Through the desert. I don't know how you clear your mind with all that dust, but oh well.
1: 866-607-8383.
4: Well, who I talk to is my wife. She seems like she calms me down, cools me off. And, make me feel like, yeah, okay, everything is okay.
1: Yeah, talking with someone you love like that.
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1: Yeah.
3: Got a good one.
1: Do you have anybody like that?
3: Yeah, my wife is like that too. Yeah. Coming in here and hanging with you too does that too. We do a podcast when we're doing After Midnight as well.
1: Yeah.
3: And that's always great.
1: Yeah. Talking to somebody you love. 866-607-8383.
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1: Week 4 of college football is here, and we got 3 big games to talk about. Up first, the Texas Longhorn Steers is heading out there to Knoxville to take on the Tennessee Volunteers. Way back when they got together, them Volunteers came to Texas to fight for their independence. This time, it's for a number one place in college football. And if they smart, hey, I don't think Tennessee volunteering to help out them Longhorn Steers, none. It's time they warm up that voice and sang Rocky Top, winner, Tennessee. Up next, Oklahoma Boomer Sooners is heading into the hedges in Atlanta, hunting for Ugga and them Bulldogs. It seems them Sooners got a good defense, and ain't nobody been able to run the ball on offense. And you got to have an offense to score points, you know. Or maybe they'll just have to do that on defense, too. Shoot. Hey, Ugga, you always at least drop one per year, and I think this is it. Boomer. Last one. Texas M&Ms is heading to Death Valley to take on Lane Kiffin's Kitty Cats at LSU. You know Lane went back to his old team that he left and lost? Shoot. M&Ms lost to Kentucky, too, so both teams got something to prove. Last year, M&Ms went on primetime just like they're doing this year, and they emptied out the whole stadium because they whooped them so bad. Same thing's going to happen again. Winners, M&Ms.
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Yes, the weekend is here. How about we get it rolling with some good news? What do you say? Stay tuned for two songs, and I'll share it with you.

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1: Listen, I get it. Not everyone sleeps at night. Some of us think, some of us drive, some of us pray. Granger's with you through it all. Thanks for being a part of the After Midnight family.

0: 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Dan Hudson coming in with the latest Nashville updates. And what do you have for us today?
1: Oh, this is kind of cool, Granger. Did you see Dasha is taking fans back to where it all started? And you're going to be able to watch from home. I've got that story coming up in your Nashville news next.

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1: Hey, middle of the night doesn't mean you're all alone. 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

Pioneer Valley's Country, Kicks 100.9. I appreciate you listening here late on a Friday, early on a Saturday. Where do you have After Midnight turned up tonight? My number's 866-607-8383. Hit me up tonight. 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

Pioneer Valley's Country Kicks 100.9. Okay, y'all, this show of Saturdays After Midnight is officially over, but I want to remind you there's another show just kicking off right now on YeeYee Radio. I'm continuing all of these conversations over there. 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

0: Lauren, Elena, and Chase Matthew, your number 7 song, that is All My Exes. We are hanging out with Kenny Chesney in studio right now. Do you think if you took me out on a boat, I'd have a good time?
1: I think that you'd be surprised at how good of a time you would have. But see, you think it's like when you say beach, like I go to the beach, but it's more of an island community that changed my life than just going and setting on a beach.
0: Food service is too slow.
1: You think?
0: Island time sucks.
1: Yeah, but it's like Vegas. You got to know the right people.
0: Maybe so, I've been to some islands, and I like my things on time, every time. It's just not that.
1: I guarantee you, if we took you guys on a boat and did the Bobby Bones show from the boat, you would have a blast.
0: I wouldn't. If we're doing a show, I wouldn't, because I have to run the whole thing.
2: Don't argue.
0: I have to be in. It's like you talking about in the studio.
1: Oh, like, okay. You're right. Would you get bored?
0: Yeah.
1: Yeah.
0: I'd find a way to say no. I'd find a way. We've been through this. We've talked privately. And you're
1: like, life is fear.

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And welcome into the weekend. Happy Saturday. Dusty, you got something you want to hear or request? Shout out? Maybe just want to say hello? Tell me what I'm doing wrong. It's all welcome. I got thick skin for the most part. Tap that talkback mic to the free iHeartRadio app. Love to hear from you. Luke Combs right now.

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Tomorrow night, the VMAs are going down. Ella Langley nominated for Song of the Year and Best Country at the VMAs. 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
0: 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He's bringing his guitar. He's going to perform that number one song he wrote for Jason Aldean, Don't Tell on Me. 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

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Hey, tap that talk back mic on the iHeartRadio app. I'd love to hear from you. Luke Bryan now, country, and she knows it.

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0: 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He's bringing his guitar. He's going to perform that number one song he wrote for Jason Aldean, Don't Tell on Me. Monday morning on the Bobby Bones Show. Another

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Pioneer Valley's number one for new country, Kicks 100.9, and a product that we actually always keep in our house, getting its first seasonal product. I'm not sure how I feel about this. My youngest, I'm not sure how she's going to feel because it's one of her favorites. That

The Pioneer Valley's number one for new country, Kicks 100.9. You know, tomorrow night, starting at 7:30 Eastern, VMAs are going down on CBS, MTV, and Paramount Plus. There's actually going to be a VMA tribute featuring Kacey Musgraves for the late, great Dolly Parton.

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Bobby Bones here. Monday morning at 7 a.m., John Morgan stopping by the studio. He's bringing his guitar, and he's going to perform that number one song he wrote for Jason Aldean, Don't Tell on Me. Monday morning on the Bobby Bones Show. After

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Pioneer Valley's Country, Kix 100.9. I'm Dusty, and if you tried listening on your smart device yet, it's so easy. 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

0: Kix 100.9, the Pioneer Valley's number one for new country. And it's official, I am jealous of a six-year-old.
1: Uh-huh.
0: What this six-year-old did, and by the way, holding the world record for it, and it's something that I can't do. That next.

0: Pioneer Valley's number one for new country, Kicks 100.9. It's Saturday rolling on. Cody, I got your requested John Morgan in a few. How's your weekend going? Pretty good?
1: Going pretty good.
0: Yeah. Any big plans this weekend or just kind of chill?
1: Not really.
0: Right on.

0: 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Bobby Bones here.
1: Monday morning at 7 a.m. John Morgan stopping by the studio. He's bringing his guitar. He's going to perform that number one song he wrote for Jason Aldean, Don't Tell on Me. Monday morning on the Bobby Bones Show. They

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Kicks 100.9. And thanks for making us a part of the weekend. My name is Mojo. Got a big songwriter who's written hits for artists like Jordan Davis. In fact, he has an ACM for Next Thing You Know. Graylin James, his track Water at a Wedding on after Cole Swindon.

Pioneer Valley's country, Kix 100.9. It's Mojo with you, and here comes Morgan Wallen, who is up for Artist of the Year at the VMAs. You can watch that Sunday night on CBS and Paramount.

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Bobby Bones here. Monday morning at 7 a.m. John Morgan stopping by the studio. He's bringing his guitar. He's going to perform that number one song he wrote for Jason Aldean, Don't Tell on Me. Monday morning on the Bobby Bones Show.

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It's Mojo, and I see that today is National Pancake Day. I saw this trend online, and I tried it out with my family last week. When you get breakfast, pancakes for the table. Think about it. Everybody wants to get pancakes, but no one wants to order it. Pancakes for the table like an appetizer.

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You can hit the red talkback mic and send us a voice message right here to the studio. Yeah.

0: 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We'll share some of your talkbacks in two songs.
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1: 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Get that in here this afternoon and tap the talkback mic. Here's Rascal Flatts. I said.

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Bobby Bones here. Monday morning at 7 a.m. John Morgan stopping by the studio. He's bringing his guitar. He's going to perform that number one song he wrote for Jason Aldean, Don't Tell on Me. Monday morning on the Bobby Bones Show.

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0: 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And Sabrina, do you prefer to decorate for Halloween or Christmas season?
1: 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Boy. I saw this video and I want to make a little teddy bear made out of pumpkins this year.
0: Okay. So cute. I like it. What about you? 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

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And my name is Mojo. If you missed any moments of our iHeartRadio Music Festival last weekend, from Lainey Wilson's tribute to Dolly, even Kenny Chesney's iconic set, see it all streaming only on Disney Plus and Hulu October 1st.

Treasure Valley's country, Kicks 100.9. It's Mojo. Thanks for having us on tonight. We are going to hang with Kenny Chesney. He's going to be our guest for iHeart Country House Party. Wayne, Dee, and Tay have him in studio after 7 o'clock tonight right here. Now, Kane Brown. Hey, it's not.

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My name's Mojo, and have you tried listening to Kix 100.9 with your smart device yet? It's so easy. 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

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And it's Mojo. Choosing Texas has become now the longest running number one in Billboard chart history. Congrats to Ella, although Mariah Carey is unfreezing, so wait for it.

Kix 100.9, Pioneer Valley's country. And tonight we're going to party with no shoes and no shirt, no problem. Kenny Chesney is going to be our guest for Country House Party after 7 o'clock tonight. I want to turn up this new one from Zach John King. It's called Get to Drinkin'.

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0: Monday morning at 7 a.m. John Morgan stopping by the studio. He's bringing his guitar. He's going to perform that number one song he wrote for Jason Aldean, Don't Tell on Me. Monday morning on The Bobby Bones Show.

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0: 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Make us a preset. We'll be right there on your home screen, one tap away.
1: I knew I'd see her around. 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She'd show up and I'd be walking out. 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I'd ask,

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It's hitting a little too close to home.

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It's Mojo. Thanks for having us on. Today we have the talkbacks blowing up with true conspiracy theories, the ones you believe are absolutely true. Want to hear from you on the iHeartRadio app. Tap the red mic. We'll share some in two songs.

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And if you missed any of our iHeartRadio Music Festival last weekend, including Lainey's incredible tribute to Dolly Parton, you can watch it again on Disney Plus and Hulu starting October 1st. Yeah, that's next week. Here she is, Phone Keys Wall.

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This is iHeart Country House Party, the soundtrack to your Saturday night. What's going down? It's Wayne T. Tay. Got a very special guest. We're excited because this dude's got a big weekend happening. Talking Kenny Chesney. He's our guest in just minutes.

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1: 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Carrie Underwood came out, Kane Brown, Dierks Bentley, and more. Brand new artist on a Saturday night. Meet Kevin Powers with Shaboozy. The song is called Move On.

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1: And so Kenny Chesney is our special guest tonight. You know, starting Monday, we're going to give you the opportunity to hop on a plane and go see him on tour. Details coming Monday morning. Make sure you're here for it, all right? More with Kenny after 8. Now Hudson Westbrook. It's called Painted You Pretty.

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